0: Radio Universidad 89.1 en Santa Ana.
1: Oh, darling. I wanted to be everything.

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He's a perennial winner of all of the major polls in the trade magazines. He has just currently been named as the premier flautist in the world. Ladies and gentlemen, Mr. James Moody will thrill you.

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I'm just fooling myself, and every time I pass and see his face in the looking glass, I tip my hat.

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When the sky is so blue, then, oh then I wish for so much.

the best remedy for those who are afraid, lonely or unhappy, is to go outside, somewhere where they can be quite alone with the heavens, nature, and

0: Radio Universidad 93.7 en Navojoa.
1: In the day it is all right, but in the night that's when the monkeys come out.